0: get up out your dog, that law. I'm a street, so it's the law. If you broke, that should be against the law.
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0: We're just minutes away from 9 o'clock, and you know what we about to do. 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

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It's 9 o'clock and you're hanging out with your girl, Meek, and your speaker. You know what goes down at 9, baby. We finna lean back and catch a vibe with the hottest of hip-hop and R&B. 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It's Power 94.

keep it 100. Anyone don't like it, then get a little money, then double, level. Can't wait for selling in the envelope. To Puff Daddy standing with me and Chinchilla. 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

0: Catch your girl Mika and your speaker every Sunday through Thursday going down from 7 until 10. Starting it off, we're going to get Liddy in the City at 7. At 8 o'clock, we're going to get into that new heat for them streets. And at 9 o'clock, you know we're going to catch a vibe, baby. 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

0: We just a few minutes away from 10 o'clock, and you already know that means it's time for your girl to bounce. But no worries, because coming up next, we got that good old Quiet Storm with my fave. It's Naperia, the Nubian Goddess. 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

Chattanooga, we have made it to hump day. Yes, it is Wednesday and you're hanging out with your girl, the Pure of the Nubian Goddess. 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

I made her tell me what she want. Like I'm singing Maze, I made her tell me what she want. I'm already knowing. She spoiled us, Mark. Whatever.

94 WJTT. We are just getting started on this Wednesday night inside the Quiet Storm. As you hang out with your girl Napier, the Nubian Goddess, we're winding down and relaxing from this Wednesday, halfway through the week, y'all. And we got the rest of the week to go. But we are about to relax and get our mind right for the night, all right? Let's lock into this playlist right here, Power 94 Quiet Storm.

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2: 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Rule one, never let a homeless man stay with you. Two, never let a broke man play with you. 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Four, make a man earn.

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'Cause you gotta be sure. 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

We are inside the 11 o'clock hour right here with your girl, Lapira, the Nubian Goddess, all inside the Quiet Storm, winding down this Wednesday night. 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
1: 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Just for the might. WJTT. 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

0: Chattanooga. Thank you for hanging out with your girl, Napira, the Nubian Goddess, on this Wednesday night inside the Quiet Storm. Now, make sure you check me out on Thursday tomorrow, because you know we're going to throw it back with some good old 90s R&B, some early 2000s. I got it for you. And even some of that good today's R&B. I'm going to have it for you tomorrow night. So make sure you lock in with me 10 p.m. to midnight right here inside the Quiet Storm. Until next time, chat. Peace.
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4: What I tell you about that dog? What I tell you about that dog? I told you the dog was hungry. I told you the dog was hungry. Told you the dog would bite. What I tell you, dog would bite. I told you the dog would taste you. I told you the dog would taste you. Top Dog Law. You see what the dog doing? Do you understand how he moving? Do you see the marketing?

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0: 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Andrew Harrison, Kay Blevins, and Chief Meteorologist Austin Onick. 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
2: 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Heartbreak Tay, right? 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Hey, same to her.
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0: It's a new year, but it's the same midday show with me, Ash Nicole, hanging out with you Monday through Friday through 10 a.m. to 3 p.m. Make sure you come and hang out with me. I got you what's going on in entertainment news. And, you know, at 2 o'clock every day, I'm asking the city some questions that need some answers right here on Power. 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
2: Smoot B, man, checking in. 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

0: talking about the court orders, alleged court orders, saying that Anthony Edwards has to pay $3,000 monthly to Aisha Howard. 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
1: 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I never went without clothes. 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

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Excuse me. But the ship is kinda

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Second one sitting and the first one left. Said, take us home, take care of our girl. And the rest was a verse and the verse was a rap. Keep my word, keep the dirt on the raps. 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Keep my number in case of emergencies. 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
5: 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Yeah. 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
2: What I tell you about that dog? What I tell you about that dog? I told you the dog was hungry. I told you the dog was hungry. Told you the dog would bite. 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Top Dog Law. 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
5: 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The City of Chattanooga is partnering with UTC for free blood lead testing Saturday, August 1st at the Wellness Expo inside McKenzie Arena. This is completely free for everyone of all ages. 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

0: Day show with me, Ash Nicole, hanging out with you Monday through Friday through 10 a.m. to 3 p.m. Make sure you come and hang out with me. I got you what's going on in entertainment news. And you know, at 2 o'clock every day, I'm asking the city some questions that need some answers right here on Fallon.
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0: talking about the court orders, alleged court orders, saying that Anthony Edwards has to pay $3,000 monthly to Aisha Howard. 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
1: I don't think it takes $3,000 a month to take care of a child. 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I never went without clothes. 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
1: 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Somebody tell them people Mr. Hem is here.
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0: 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Success feel better, independent. 9-11 at the Valley, Adelaide in it. Big Master P vibe, no limit. 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Somebody tell them people Mr. Hem is here.
1: Whoa, whoa, whoa, whoa, whoa.
0: Mr. Hem is here.

0: Put me any place on the map, cause I'm him. 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Success feel better, independent. 9-11 at the Valley, out of Lenny. 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Falling hard on another hemisphere. Somebody tell them people Mr. Hem is here.
1: Whoa, whoa, whoa, whoa, whoa, whoa.
0: Mr. Hem is here.

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0: It's a new year, but it's the same midday show with me, Ash Nicole, hanging out with you Monday through Friday through 10 a.m. to 3 p.m. Make sure you come and hang out with me. I got you what's going on in entertainment news. And, you know, at 2 o'clock every day, I'm asking the city some questions that need some answers right here on Power.
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1: 70 degrees under clear skies. Taking our first look at traffic this morning. Everything's starting off well. No incidents or accidents at the moment. Checking out the interstates and highways specifically. Everything flowing smoothly. 75 north and south. Looking good. 24 in the ridge cut and on through the city. And moving well on both highways 27 and 153. In the Tennessee American Water Traffic Center, I'm Gary Poole.
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20: Hey, gang, don't be too thirsty on this Thursday. You know what I'm saying? We're going to keep everything proper around here. You know what I'm saying? Look here. We're going to have a beautiful morning this morning. Miss Shanika, hello to you. What up, Shawty? Good morning. And good morning to y'all, man. Hey, we got to talk about these developing stories overnight.
21: First grade teacher Sarah Maggett was sentenced to 12 years in federal prison in a fentanyl trafficking case that ended with a man dying.
22: 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Help stop an active shooter. At least 9 schools in Florida, Georgia, and Colorado are now being equipped with the drones.
23: Oprah Winfrey is officially closing her Leadership Academy for Girls in South Africa after almost 20 years.
20: We're going to have a good time today. Are you smarter than Young Jock? Love Doc Jock and Date Dilemma. We all got something in store for you. You got some money on the line, and we can help y'all just, you know, with your life. Miss Shanika, what you got coming up?
24: Well, I got some word on the streets news that you don't want to miss.
25: It's Sean Diddy Combs' prison release date has been moved up yet again. Combs was scheduled to be released in February 2028, but according to federal prison records, he's now set to be released a month earlier.
26: Potentially disturbing news that I heard.
27: Oh, man.
26: That you are getting back in a boxing ring.
27: Absolutely.
28: Parent Brown for Philly. So I told the nut-ass boy, I said, yo, at the end of the day, stop drawing the joy. She gonna do what the fuck she wanna do. But look, at the end of the day, man, you gonna be what it's gonna be. Do you, you know what I mean? You know what I mean?
24: What up, Shawty?
29: You know what it is, man. It's what's going on every day. It's crazy, and it's coming up.
20: Make sure y'all stick around. Young Jack in the streets more than take over.
30: J-Y, turn me up. Miami. That's for all my scammers and my kid money.

Good morning. It's your girl, Lyrica Anderson, and every day we listen to the best damn morning show. Gotta stay tapped in to the number one morning show in the city with my boy, Young Jock, in the Streets Morning Takeover. Tap in.

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2: 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Hey, you don't want to miss my dog, Shoulder Shoulder, with the crazy report. That's coming up shortly with Young Jock in the Streets Morning Takeover.
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3: Starting off your Thursday morning with clear skies, a comfortable 70 degrees, and plenty of good news out on the roadways. No incidents or accidents at the moment. And checking out the TDOT Smartway cameras, everything's looking good. 75 north and south coming into town. Moving well, 24 east and west through the city, and we are not seeing any issues at the moment on either highways 27 or 153. In the Tennessee American Water Traffic Center, I'm Gary Poole.
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1: Good morning. Dree Taylor here with Young Jock and the Streets Morning Takeover. And we have so much to get into in this hour. Oprah is closing her South African schools.
2: Oprah Winfrey is officially closing her Leadership Academy for Girls in South Africa after almost 20 years. The former talk show host announcing July 29th that the boarding school for girls grades 8 through 12 will conclude its final academic year in 2027.
1: Kevin Hart gives LeBron James a lesson in Philly lingo.
3: Pair of Brown for Philly. So I told the nut ass boy, I said, yo, at the end of the day, stop drawing the joint. She gonna do what the fuck she wanna do. But look, at the end of the day, man, you gonna be what it's gonna be. Do you, you know what I mean? You know what I mean? Dumbass kid boy. You got all to say, you know what I'm saying?
4: On your Philly lingo.
3: Back on my Philly lingo.
4: Young boy.
1: Diddy's release date has been moved up again.
5: Sean Diddy Combs' prison release date has been moved up yet again. Combs was scheduled to be released in February 2028, but according to federal prison records, he's now set to be released a month earlier.
1: Stay tuned for all that and much more in this hour. Young Jock and the Streets Morning Takeover.

For all of this, guess you acting out now. You got an audience. Tell me where your mind is. Drop a pin. What's the coordinates? 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

0: Cool with me.
1: Yo, it's the craziest story you'll hear all morning. The crazy report is on right now.
2: Shawty, run it down.
3: Yeah, run it down is what we about to do, y'all.
4: Come on, wait a minute.
3: Man, we got to run it up, because we got to run up this telephone pole, telegram pole, or utility pole, whatever y'all call it in your region, because a bear has got climbed the telephone pole.
2: Shawty, run it down.
3: Yeah, run it down is what we about to do, y'all.
4: Come on, wait a minute.
3: Man, we got to run it up, because we got to run up this telephone pole, telegram pole, or utility

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5: 70 degrees under clear skies. So far, so good out on the roadways. No incidents or accidents affecting traffic at the moment. Everything moving well. 75 north and south. Not seeing any issues. 24 in the Ridge Cutter on through the city. And we are currently looking at a speed limit ride on both highways 27 and 153. In the Tennessee American Water Traffic Center, I'm Gary Poole.
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1: Yeah.
0: You know how we do it, man. Shout it.
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0: And Miss Shanika.
3: Yeah, man. 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
0: Every weekday from 6 a.m. to 10 a.m., you're listening to Young Jock in the Street Morning Takeover. Yeah, man.
3: That's right. Young Jock in the Streets Morning Takeover. Miss Shanika right here. And we are talking about the Tupac Shakur murder trial. It is set to begin next month. Now, this is some new information. The judge is now allowing an O'Keefe D police interview to be admissible at trial. Wow. This is definitely really big news. Nearly 30 years after the rap icon's killing, the trial is set for the only person charged with the crime and is set to begin August 10th. Wow, that is absolutely crazy. All right, well, we're going to keep you updated as this trial begins and new information becomes available to us. Now, you know I got some word on the streets news coming your way that you definitely don't want to miss. You got to stick around as we get ready to talk.

0: About Diddy, he gets a new prison release date. Also, Nicki Minaj is being sued for unpaid debt, and Kanye West has reached a lawsuit settlement, and so much more coming up. And right now, we got to check in with DJ Swin.
1: Yeah, it's Young Jock in the Streets morning to take over. It's time to get into sports in the streets with DJ Swin.
2: Top of the morning, guys. Let's get into the NFL and talk about the Atlanta Falcons. It is not looking good in that quarterback position. The competition is on right now, but Tua and Penix both look to be injured, and that is not a good sign for Falcons fans.
3: Well, he woke up recently and had some tightness in his lower back glute area. They've worked on it. They don't believe it's anything serious. He'll be back sooner rather than later. Certainly by next week is the expectation, maybe even sooner. As for Michael Penix himself,
4: I might be clear in 4 weeks, or maybe, depends how I feel, I don't know.
3: And it's not so much that they'll only be missing him during that time, but he'll miss the work with the new offense, with the new coaching staff. And so that's a little bit of a setback.
2: All right, Falcons fans are hoping for the best out of those two. Seriously, let's move on to the WNBA. Alicia Gray for the Atlanta Dream pulled a miracle out last night against Dallas.
5: Down 15 comes all the way back on the shoulders of their all-star in Alicia Gray.
2: The Atlanta Dream win 82-81. The Dream continues with the Atlanta Dream. We're rolling into Major League Baseball, where the Atlanta Braves lose against the New York Mets on the road 3-0. The St. Louis Cardinals, they got get back last night against the Chicago Cubs, winning 3-2. And the Detroit Tigers flipped sides, losing 9-10 against the Baltimore Orioles. That's sports from the streets. Go Dawgs.
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5: Clear skies, 70 degrees. Authorities are working an accident this morning. East Brainerd Road at Ultawa-Ringgold Road. Otherwise, not too bad out on the interstates and highways. We're not seeing any issues. 75 north or south coming into town. Speed limit ride 24 east and west through the city. And everything's still flowing smoothly over on highways 27 and 153. In the Tennessee American Water Traffic Center, I'm Gary Poole.
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17: 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Ain't that sad? Thought I'd be the one to help you out of that slump you're in.

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0: All right, let's get inside this Word on the Streets news and talk about Diddy. It seems that his release date has gotten bumped up again.
1: Sean Diddy Combs' prison release date has been moved up yet again. Combs was scheduled to be released in February 2028, but according to federal prison records, he's now set to be released a month earlier. A Manhattan federal judge sentenced Combs to 50 months in prison on two prostitution-related charges. He's currently serving his sentence at a low-security federal correctional institution in New Jersey.
0: All right.
2: He needed two more fights, and he'll be home tomorrow. I'm telling you, they got to get him out of there once it start. Once that happens, because the shorter his time get, the more people going to try him to keep him in. You see what I'm saying?
3: Yep.
0: But he is in solitary confinement. Is the other person that he beat up in solitary? We don't know exactly. Moving right along, let's talk about Kanye West. Reportedly has settled a lawsuit filed by his former assistant who accused him of drugging and sexually assaulting her during a studio session co-hosted by Diddy. Now, they have reached a settlement in this her sexual assault lawsuit against him. They're saying that the court documents state that the two reached an unconditional settlement on July 23rd and requested to dismiss the case to be filed within 45 days. So we don't know what and what. But they're saying during this alleged moment that she filed suit on, Kanye masturbated and touched her private area during a hotel stay and drugged and sexually assaulted her during a studio session, and Diddy was allegedly present. Okay, and moving right along, let's talk about Nicki Minaj has been sued for allegedly never, ever, ever repaying her $106,000 luxury hotel bill. That's a lot of money. Now, the company CEO alleges he covered her luxury hotel stays and travel costs while coordinating multiple appearances and was never fully reimbursed. Now, the court filing claims that her seven-night stay alone totaled around $66,000 at $9,500 a night, with additional staff rooms billed to the same account. Now, it's just a string of her latest legal battles. She also is facing unpaid from a law firm for $229,000. Now, she has not publicly responded to either case, and claims have not been proven in court yet. So, Nikki, I don't know. Trump better look out for his girl. That is the Word on the Streets news. I am Miss Shanika. You guys can follow me at Miss Shanika and follow us at Streets Morning Takeover. And it's all being brought to you by Amy Witherite at 1-800-TRUCK-RECK.
2: Thank you, Miss Shanika. Thank you, thank you, thank you. Listen, we got to get into this. All right, so social media has posed the debate, ladies and gentlemen. On a first date, I'm going to ask you one question really quickly, Miss Shanika. What do you think should be the amount for the date? What should it cost to cover the date?
0: I don't know.
2: I mean, first date. Hey, I just want to take you out, you know, just get to know you a little bit, mix and mingle just a little bit. What do you think?
0: There's no amount. Like, stuff like that is stupid.
2: You'll be surprised, man. Listen,
0: for me, you asked me. I said, it's really no amount. Like, if they ask me where I want to eat, then clearly I want to eat there. And whatever the amount is, it just happens to be that.
2: Okay.
4: I'm going to say about $120.
2: $120. I think that's fair. That's a fair assessment for a first date.
4: Yes, about $120.
2: Well, social media is posing a debate saying that a first date shouldn't be over $50 to $60.
4: Hey.
2: And I think the reason they're saying that, because what's happening is people are trying to find that person, find that who they sync with, right?
4: Yes.
2: They say you find your tribe, you find your vibe, you know, whatever. So $50, if you gotta go on 10 dates trying to look for the right one, you're gonna be done spent so much money on first dates, you get burned out and you stop dating. And when you stop dating, you stop vetting. So, Miss Shanika, you say it don't matter.
0: Yeah, man. People got bills to pay. Nobody got time for that.
2: But that's why they're saying. So I wanna know, do you agree? They're saying the first date shouldn't really be over $50 to $60. I don't know where you're going. That's not like the coffee shop to me. Hey, but call us up 1-844-986-4562. Do you agree or disagree? It's Young Jack in the Streets Morning Takeover.

0: Yes, sir. It is Young Jock in the Streets Morning Takeover. The lovely Miss Shanika, when she want to be. And Crazy Man, shout out himself. Now, listen, this morning we're talking about social media posing a debate because they're saying that a first date shouldn't really be more than $50 to $60. Now, you sit back and you say, well, who would sit back and put a price, a cap on it, a ceiling cap on what I should spend? Well, here's the deal. You don't know this person yet. And whether it be a male or female, whoever initiates the date, a lot of times you're the person who is expected to pay, correct?
1: Yes.
0: Okay, so cool, boom. Now, as a man, if I take you on a date, it's the first date, we're trying to get to know each other, I shouldn't be expecting much after the date, right?
1: Exactly.
0: So why put so much in? Don't go so top heavy on what you spend, because the more you spend, I'm gonna just keep it 100. I feel like men start to feel like the more they deserve in return. Because we base things on reciprocity. That's why on the first date, you're trying to show her who you could possibly be. So as I do nice gestures and say nice things, you say nice things and do nice gestures in reciprocation.
1: Yeah. I mean, like, honestly, all through the times, it has been two different menus.
0: Okay.
1: You either going to order from the menu as you going home later, or you order from the menu as we're going to my house later.
0: Okay. And so what's the difference? He's saying it's two different menus.
1: Yes.
0: That's why this social media is saying get you the I'm going to let you ride menu. I mean, I'm going to let you ride when this date over with. I'm going to go my way, you're going to go yours. And it's the I need you to slide menu.
1: Yeah.
0: I spend a little more money.
1: Mm-hmm.
0: I want a little more honey.
2: But how do you have this conversation with a woman?
0: You don't.
2: Especially when you're getting to know her, because initially, if you're asking the woman out on a date, she's going to recommend a place, or he's going to say, hey, I know a place that I could take you to, or what have you. But in a woman's mind, everything is, you know, going to be paid for, and it ain't no lure. But
1: when you get to ordering lobster tails and you get to ordering steak and surfing,
2: that's what a lot of women going to do.
1: And that's what I'm going to ask you. I'm going to say, hold on, what are we doing after this?
2: What?
0: Sheesh.
2: So you want women to sleep with you for food?
1: I didn't say that.
0: Well, no,
1: that.
0: Nigga, stop.
2: Crazy.
0: Stop. He's not saying that.
2: No, that is what you're saying.
0: No, what he's saying is the more he puts into a situation, the more he's going to expect in return. That's how life is. You can shake your head all you want to a Kenny.
1: Hey,
0: we're not talking about
1: life.
0: You may not feel like that.
2: Women to have sex for food.
0: Miss Shanika, you may not feel like that. I may not feel like that.
2: Y'all
0: may not even feel
2: food.
0: Like that. You may.
2: If I want a lobster tail, I'm going to eat a lobster tail.
0: Most women will say, I could pay for my own food, mm-hmm. but they never pull their damn card out. 1-844-986-4562. Social media is saying
2: that
0: a first
2: so
0: date shouldn't be over $50 to $60. We need you to tap in and let us know your thoughts. It's Young Jock in the Streets Morning Takeover.
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4: 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Mm-hmm. That thing till your throat gets sore. Bend it on down, put your face on the floor. That till your legs can't stand. High freak with the word in a hand.

0: Let's say what's happening, man. The King in here, T.I.P. Letting you know every day we listen to the Bed Down Morning Show. Gotta stay tapped in to the number one morning show in the city. It's Young Jock in the Street Morning Takeover. Everybody listen to Young Jock in the Street Morning Takeover. You did.
1: Young Jock in the Streets Morning Takeover. Social media has posed a debate that at first, on a first date, you shouldn't spend over $50 to $60. Do you agree or disagree?
2: I totally agree with that. The first date should be really simple, maybe some coffee. A man or woman should not have to spend a whole lot of money for that. Totally agree.
1: You really believe that? First date should be some coffee?
2: Yes. We can just meet for some coffee and just get to know each other and see if we even like each other. We may not even like each other. Why spend a whole bunch of money? Just meet for some coffee.
1: I love it.
3: I do too.
1: Thank you for your call.
3: Yes.
4: I disagree. I feel like it's the first date, you need to make a good impression. So you need to take me somewhere nice.
3: So how much money you think a guy should spend?
4: At least more than 50 or 60, maybe like 70, 80. Not too much more.
1: See, the reason social media, I think one of the reasons is because the more a man spends, the more he expects in return. And on the first date, he shouldn't really be expecting much in return.
5: Today's time, you know what I'm saying? 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I ain't going over 100. But I'm like, Charlie, it's two different menus. So if you go over 100, mama, best believe I'm going home with you.
1: Young Jock in the Streets Morning Takeover. 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
4: 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It's going to take me $50 to $60 to get someone in today's world.
1: In today's world, what you driving? Rolls Royce?
4: Yeah, Cutler.
1: I ain't going to lie, though. That little laugh right there would have got you the other menu, girl.
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1: call.
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5: Starting off your Thursday morning with clear skies, 70 degrees, and not a whole lot happening out on the roadways. Authorities do remain on the scene of that accident, East Brainerd Road at Ulsawa-Ringgold Road. And we're starting to see a little bit of congestion building Amnicola Highway at DuPont Parkway, but otherwise, still flowing smoothly, 75 north and south coming into town. Looking good, 24 in the Ridge Cut and on through the city, and everything's still moving well on both highways 27 and 153. In the Tennessee American Water Traffic Center, I'm Gary Poole.
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1: Young Jock and the Streets Morning Takeover. If you got a dilemma, they got a dilemma, which means we got a dilemma. It's The Date Dilemma. Who's on the line this morning?
2: What's good? My name is Dominique.
1: Dominique, talk to me, brother. How can we help you?
2: Man, so I go on a date with this girl. Mm-hmm. I don't remember too much. And I'm missing $750 on my Cash App.
1: Damn, what?
3: $750.
2: Yeah. Well, I need help finding her.
1: Well, clearly, you see where the money went. How long has it been since you talked to her?
2: Probably since New Year's.
1: Oh, she hot as hell. You talked to us in New Year's?
2: Yeah, something like New Year's.
1: Okay, so you said you investigated. How do you know she did it? And where was the money sent to?
2: I know she did it because she sent it to herself.
1: Oh. Damn, that's very incriminating. All right, so what you want to do? Tell me what you want to do today, because Miss Shanique over here looking at me crazy.
2: I need help trying to find her.
1: When you find her, what do you want? You want to get back with her? Like, we need to know this. We could do all that, but what do you want out of this deal, bro?
2: I want my $750 back.
3: I know that, right?
1: You don't want your girl back?
2: Man, I want my money back. I don't know what you're talking about.
1: So here's the thing, right? We could try to get you your money back. Now, if she get your money back, we'll get y'all some money. So if she don't, then you just got to figure it out. It might be easy to try to get her back and get the money back. Once you got her back, then you can get her to agree to pay you back a little later on in the installment.
3: Not no hostage situation.
1: We could try to get you your money back. Now, if she get your money back, we'll get y'all some money. So if she don't, then you just got to figure it out. It might be easy to try to get her back and get the money back. Once you got her

0: you. She done took $750. That's stealing.
1: Mm-hmm. She done got that man drunk.
0: But we
1: took advantage of.
0: But we don't know the story. Hell, she man, he could owe her the money. He ain't tell her that part.
1: Well,
0: she
1: we
0: felt.
1: Don't know now one of them.
0: We but don't
1: we know she a terrorist.
0: Matter of fact, we don't know all these people. We just love them. Just make sure we try to help.
1: I don't love them. I just talk to them.
0: Damn it, I do. All right.
2: Hello.
0: Hey, good morning. My speaker, Isis, please.
2: This is her. Who's this?
0: Isis, look here, baby. No need to ask them any questions. Let me just tell you. You're on the phone with Young Jock, Miss Shot Nigga, shout out with Young Jock in the Streets Morning. Take over a nationally syndicated morning show. And we have a segment on our show called The Date Dilemma, Isis. Are you familiar?
2: Yeah, I heard of it.
0: Okay. You heard of it?
2: Yes.
0: So you know we calling you. You know we on the itch this morning.
2: Yeah.
0: What's going on with you and Dominique? They're going to get to it.
2: Dominique?
0: You are familiar with Dominique?
2: Yes.
0: Are you familiar with $750 being taken out of his Cash App?
2: Being taken is a very nice choice of words. Take it?
0: Ooh, okay.
1: No, did you take it?
2: No, I didn't take it. I don't know the password to his phone. I didn't take it, nothing.
1: Okay. So he didn't let you borrow or give you $750?
2: He gave it to me. Definitely. I don't know about taking it. It's a different
0: Okay. So listen, we spoke with Dominique. Let me just give you the rundown.
2: Mm-hmm.
0: He says he hasn't seen you since New Year's. And when he when he came he noticed that $750 was gone and it appeared that you had sent it to yourself. Can you please expound on these allegations?
2: I would gladly do because taken is a very good, interesting word. We went out, we were drinking, and we were talking.
1: Mm-hmm.
2: And I remember, like, he just kept saying, like, basically, but, like, it would be flashing, like, oh, should I let it go? I hope it's a bunch of money, this, whatever, I kept saying, like, oh, we can afford the bottle. Asking about my baby daddy can afford it, and all that.
0: Mm-hmm. So basically what you're telling me is, homie didn't realize that he sent you the money?
2: Yeah. Me. I told him to, and he sent it to me.
1: Because he was flexing and capping and was like, blah, blah, blah. He yelled a little bit of.
0: Oh, so basically.
2: If you got the money, I need it. And my God, at least like $700 for my bills. You got it, you can get it. So you said, well, maybe daddy don't.
0: So why haven't you answered the phone for him or anything? If he was willing to give you money when you asked and then you get the money, you just go ghost on him?
1: You probably bet with her baby dad.
2: Maybe a little bit of mixture of everything.
1: You back with your baby daddy, girl?
2: I mean, I know where home's at, you know? I got a family.
1: Dang, you just got that money up out
0: there.
2: I mean, he deserved it. He deserved it.
0: Dominique, he heard it. Dominique, hurry up. Come to the phone, man. Hurry up, man.
3: What's good?
0: You better ask her because it don't sound like nothing good. What she just said, you heard it.
1: All that flexing and got you missing $750.
2: Yeah, and the taken word is confused. I'm taken.
3: I was drunk. I ain't crazy. I ain't gave nobody nothing. I ain't gave you nothing.
2: Then how do y'all get in your phone? That don't even make sense.
3: Because I ain't got no password on it. That's my fault.
2: I didn't even know that. So. Mm-mm.
0: So, bro, you don't recall her asking you for the $700-something and you giving it to her?
3: Man, she ain't asking me for nothing.
1: Do you remember flexing?
3: But I ain't crazy.
2: That's a good question. Do you remember?
0: You say you was drunk.
3: I was drunk, but I ain't crazy.
2: Mm-hmm.
0: But you don't remember the night.
1: Well, we're not going to take your side in this, Dominique.
0: I'm just trying to put it together because at the end of the day, the man asking for his money back, y'all, you done ghosted him. You done ghosted him after he gave you the money, huh?
2: His money back is crazy. It's my money now at this point. Once it was put in my account, it's my money.
0: See, you decided to get beat up playing. You can't be playing like
1: that. She ain't finna get beat up.
0: I'm saying by somebody.
1: Nah, but he the type that play too much, he messed around and found out.
0: The man has been manipulated. He was under the influence. You asked him for $750. He gave it to you.
1: No, he was flexing.
0: You took the money.
1: He got all these money on your baby daddy.
0: $750.
2: Like
0: since you got so much money. All right, so look, it is what it is. He don't seem like he that mad. I still believe you conned the man out of some money. You knew he was drunk. He gave you the money. Then you ghosted him. That's what make you look bad. You ghosted the man.
2: It's his personality that made him look
1: yes,
2: bad.
1: Yes, exactly. All that flexing and popping and getting all drunk and don't remember nothing. Don't nobody want to be a part of that.
0: Girl, what is going to be? You going to get a man the money back or not? Because I don't even think he wants you back.
2: I'm not definitely doing that.
1: Not under this Trump administration.
2: You feel me? Oh, God. That was my question with money. Why not my
0: side?
2: And keep the money.
0: Hey, Dominique.
3: What's good?
0: Don't look like you're going to get your bad back.

0: Yeah.
1: Stop all that capping with these girls.
2: But on behalf of 1-800-INJUREDTHEBETHUNE Law Firm, you don't get your lady, your original money, or the money from 1-800-INJUREDTHEBETHUNE Law Firm. Sorry. To our listeners, call us up. Let's talk about this demise. Very interesting, but it happens. Keep it locked. Young Jock in the Streets Morning Takeover.
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0: Christian Maine Dupree and Date Dilemma. Man, was dramatic today. You have to tune in every Monday through Friday to hear it on the best damn morning show. It's Young Jock and the Streets Morning Takeover.
1: Okay, JD, Mr. Jermaine Dupree, you said today is dramatic. It's dramatic every day when it comes to the Date Dilemma. Even today, it happened. It just happens, man. Dominique went on a date with ISIS, and he is missing $750 on his Cash App. He wants his money back, but can't get in touch with her. Now, ISIS gets on the phone and claims she didn't steal anything. ISIS said he sent her the money because he was flexing on the date.
2: Whoa.
1: She doesn't want to pay him back, and now she is back with her baby daddy. They don't work it out. Look, man.
3: Sucker.
1: He might not even been a sucker, though.
3: Well, why are you flexing your money?
1: What if he was rocking with her for a minute, and as soon as he did it, you know, a little bit after that, he's like, I realized she ain't who I thought she was.
3: Jack.
1: What?
3: As cool as we is, man, you mess around and be like, we going back and forth, and you be like, you try to flex on me and send me a band. I'm not giving it back.
1: Yeah.
3: You be like, man, I was just playing. Get my money back.
1: Yeah, you can't play.
3: No, bro.
1: You can't play
3: Don't
1: like
3: play
1: that.
3: With me.
1: Don't play like that. My homeboy T

0: We was playing pool at Trunk Collie House one night, and T had $15,000.
1: Mm-hmm.
0: At that time, I didn't see nobody in that hood with that kind of cash. Mm-hmm. I'm like, what you hit a lick? He's like, hey, buddy, you know, I'm having. He took the money off. Somebody pulled their phones out, playing music. He took the money. The girl walked up and was holding the money. He was letting her hold the money with him. And the other homegirl walked up and they threw the money in the air. When that money went there and came down, everybody went to playing in this man's money. The man went crazy, pulled a gun out on everybody, held everybody hostage. Got back to the money, he was $2,000 short. He wanted to kill everybody. But I made it. We're going to these phone lines. Young Jack in the Streets Morning, take over. What's your thoughts on this day dilemma?
2: I definitely girl's wrong. I feel like, because especially since that girl was drunk, the man was drunk, that she definitely tried to take advantage of him and trying to get the money from him, trying to finesse him. So I definitely think the girl's wrong in that case.
0: Man, come on. We know what's going on, Phil. Thank you for your call, my boy.
3: Good morning. I want to talk about it. So that girl stole that man money. It's called hitting the lick. Because if that dude was gullible enough to get her $750 on the first date, you're going to come back for some more and some more and some more. If it was that easy, she took it and ghosted him because she stole his money.
0: That's just what it was.
3: That's what it was.
0: You knew it off rip. As soon as you saw it, you said, I've seen it before.
3: Absolutely not. Well, I ain't never seen it before because I ain't never did that. I ain't never did that before, but I'm smart enough to know that if you're going to get $750 off the very first date, and even she said he was paying her bills, you're going to get some more bills paid. You ain't just going to ghost them.
0: That's how it go. Love you, TT. Young Jack in the Streets Morning, take over. Talk about this day dilemma.
4: 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Why would you steal my money?
0: Because that's what people do. Thank you for your call.
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10: Sunny skies, 69 degrees, and we're starting to see congestion building. East Brainerd Road approaching 75. Amicola Highway at DuPont Parkway and 153 southbound there alongside Northgate Mall. Otherwise, though, still looking good. 75 north and south coming into town, and everything's moving well at the moment. 24 in the Ridge Cut and on through the city. In the Tennessee American Water Traffic Center, I'm Gary Poole.
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0: Shanika.
1: All right, let's get inside this Word on the Streets news and talk about Diddy. It seems that his release date has gotten bumped up again.
2: Sean Diddy Combs' prison release date has been moved up yet again. Combs was scheduled to be released in February 2028, but according to federal prison records, he's now set to be released a month earlier. A Manhattan federal judge sentenced Combs to 50 months in prison on two prostitution-related charges. He's currently serving his sentence at a low-security federal correctional institution in New Jersey.
1: All right.
3: He needed two more fights and he'll be home tomorrow. I'm telling you, they got to get him out of there once it start. Once that happens, because the shorter his time get, the more people going to try him to keep him in. You see what I'm saying?
4: Yep.
1: But he is in solitary confinement. Is the other person that he beat up in solitary? We don't know exactly. Moving right along, let's talk about Kanye West. Reportedly has settled a lawsuit filed by his former assistant who accused him of drugging and sexually assaulting her during a studio session co-hosted by Diddy. Now, they have reached a settlement in this her sexual assault lawsuit against him. They're saying that the court documents state that the two reached an unconditional settlement on July 23rd and requested to dismiss the case to be filed within 45 days. So we don't know what and what. But they're saying during this alleged moment that she filed suit on, Kanye masturbated and touched her private area during a hotel stay and drugged and sexually assaulted her during a studio session, and Diddy was allegedly present. Okay, and moving right along, let's talk about Nicki Minaj has been sued for allegedly never, ever, ever repaying her $106,000 luxury hotel bill. That's a lot of money. Now, the company CEO alleges he covered her luxury hotel stays and travel costs while coordinating multiple appearances and was never fully reimbursed. Now, the court filing claims that her seven-night stay alone totaled around $66,000 at $9,500 a night, with additional staff rooms billed to the same account. Now, it's just a string of her latest legal battles. She also is facing unpaid from a law firm for $229,000. Now, she has not publicly responded to either case, and claims have not been proven in court yet. So, Nikki, I don't know. Trump better look out for his girl. That is the Word on the Streets news. I am Ms. Shanika. You guys can follow me at Ms. Shanika and follow us at Streets Morning Takeover. And it's all being brought to you by Amy Witherite at 1-800-TRUCK-WRECK.

0: At time on this beautiful, beautiful morning. Listen, Young JOC, Miss Y'all Nigga, and Shouter Shouter. We got to let y'all know, man, the world champ is in the building, man. The one and only Clarissa Shields, man. We got some tough questions for her. A lot of y'all got a question that y'all been wanting to ask. I think Miss Shanika might have the gauze to do it today. So we're going to see how this goes, man. You don't want to miss this. Hey, man, I got some questions too, man. I got a question. I heard something, Clarissa. I'm going to ask you in a minute, huh?
1: Okay. Don't be scared.
0: I ain't scared. You think I'm scared of Clarissa?
1: Yeah.
0: Why would I and should I be scared of Clarissa?
1: You've been working out, but not that much.
2: She got them hands.
0: You got them hands and them bands, man. Keep it locked. Clarissa Shields on the way. Young Jock in the Streets Morning Takeover.

0: That's right. Your favorite cousins are in the building, man. Young JLC. What up, Miss Shanique?
1: What up? Good morning.
0: Shawty. Hey, listen, man. This morning, we are, you know, in the presence of greatness. Clarissa Shields.
1: Okay.
0: What's up, man?
2: Hey, thank y'all for having me. So excited to be here.
0: I met you a few times so many years ago, and I didn't know, like, the level of greatness that I was in the presence of. Just being honest, and you know, I hope you don't take that wrong, because
2: no,
0: I didn't.
2: I don't, because when I first started, when I won the Olympics 2012 and 2016, and I turned pro, it wasn't no lane for women's boxing in 2016. We weren't fighting on TV. We weren't making any money. They were saying that we didn't have fans. So I really, when I came out the gate with my two Olympic gold medals, I really built women's boxing on my back. So it wasn't big at first, but I came and I made it big.
1: Trailblazer.
0: I just feel like people should give you more of your flowers, man. I just think people get so caught up in your personal life and they try to play you a lot. Because I ain't seen too many people do some of the things you've done. Just being straight up.
2: Well, no woman in boxing has done what I have done. And there's only one man who has accomplished what I have accomplished in boxing, and that's Terrence Crawford. But I still got more undisputed titles than him, and he'll tell you himself. He 3-time undisputed champion. I'm 4.
3: Wow. So do you think your personal life and sharing your personal life with you and Papoose and y'all relationships has made your boxing presence bigger or brought more of a light to women's boxing and who you are and what you do?
2: I always say this, and people, we got to stop acting like we don't think that negativity sells or drama sells. When you have a relationship and you have drama and you have other celebrities involved, that's what people want to talk about. You don't want to talk about how I have 19 world championships, 2 Olympic gold medals, born and raised in Flint, Michigan, was born poor, now I'm rich. In the black community, for some reason, negativity and drama is what people want. And also, too, how it came out the gate. I was never a side chick to Pap.
1: Right.
2: Like, that over before I even came along. Like, they make it seem like, oh, they were a happy home. And then I came in like, oh, I'm that bitch. What happened.
1: It was literally a little confusing, though.
0: Yeah, it was.
1: When your movie came out, and yes. I remember Jock saying, oh, that's the young lady that I've been telling y'all about. She got a movie out, and you were going to the premiere or something of that nature. And then it was like all of a sudden, you know, all of that stuff kind of came out.
2: But that's just jealousy, though, because as you can see back around that time, I wasn't even responding.
1: Exactly.
2: I was trying to stay out of it because my movie was so important to me. And they told me, Clarissa, stay out of trouble for at least a year and a half. Stay out of trouble, which is like, trouble for me is the internet. Like, okay. I don't go to jail. I don't drink. I don't smoke. Trouble for me is like, girl, we trying to get you $1 million deals. We don't need you in drama online. So I was walking on eggshells. I wasn't going to the strip clubs. I wasn't hanging out. I'm like, man, I'm going gym home. And then all of a sudden that happened. And it was like, oh, here we go.
1: Yeah.
2: And my team was hitting me up like, Clarissa, don't respond. Don't say nothing. No, just let it. And I was like, oh, my God. I hate the narrative that's being written because it's not true.
1: Yeah.
2: And when you keep letting somebody get off with just lying, like, first of all, us as adults, hold yourself accountable. Like, be honest. That wasn't a thing. They were not together. Be honest.
3: Okay.
2: Okay, that's what it was. Me and Pepe had been together 6 months already. But I wanted it private. He wanted it private because I had just got out of a relationship where, once again, my relationship was public. And when it didn't, you know, after being engaged and then not getting married, you're like, hell no, I'm not going public again. So that was like, okay, now I'm back in another public relationship. But then it has this drama tied to it that I didn't ask for when I'm trying to elevate. I'm trying to be like the Beyonce of boxing.
1: I know that's
2: make
1: right.
2: The money. Like, yeah. I have the potential to get the $20 million Nike deal. So it's like I'm working to get that. So it's like when they see me steering clear and, you know, hey, swerving on the drama, that's why.
0: Hey, man, we definitely got more coming up with Clarissa Shields. I like the fact that you ain't scared to let them know, man. I'm focused on the big bag, the money. Why y'all worried about who I'm dating? You know what I'm saying? But it's okay, Miss Shanika, because you did a hell of a job. We're going to come back more with Clarissa Shields. Keep it locked right here with Young Jock in the Streets Morning Takeover.
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5: 70 degrees under sunny skies. We're looking at congestion 24 westbound from around 4th Avenue back through the Ridge Cut, as well as slowing East Brainerd Road approaching 75. Amicola Highway at DuPont Parkway and the usual congestion there, 153 southbound alongside Northgate Mall. Authorities are also on the scene of an accident, Lazard Street at McBrien Road. In the Tennessee American Water Traffic Center, I'm Gary Poole.
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5: Sunny and not as hot today. Afternoon high near 89. Tonight, mostly clear, low dropping to around 66. And for Friday, mostly sunny, a bit warmer. Afternoon high reaching 91.
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6: Real over everything, unenforced. Lit up the city when I got a torch. I went and got it, I didn't have a choice. I'm from the dirty, we took the north. 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Yeah,

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1: Taking the game's mine.
0: It's Are You Smarter Than Young Jock?
2: A king and his gang.
0: Only with Young Jock in the streets, Morning Takeover.
3: Good morning. Good morning. Who's this?
4: Good morning. This is Ashley.
3: Ashley, where are you calling from, Ashley?
4: Atlanta, Georgia.
3: All right, Ashley from Atlanta, Georgia. Are you smarter than Young Jock?
4: Yes, I am.
3: All right, now. Okay, let me explain the rules of the game, Ashley.

0: questions, okay?
1: Okay.
0: You ready?
1: Yes.
0: Okay. What has a face, two hands, but no arms or legs?
1: A coin, coin, coin.
0: No, that is incorrect. Jot.
2: A clock.
0: Everybody saying it on Get Off Alive.
2: I never looked at Live.
0: Okay, I didn't see your eyes go there, but everybody's answering the question.
2: I never looked at Live. Give me my credit. Thank you.
0: Okay, but you need to do away with the Live. Thank you. To keep it fair for our participants.
2: I never looked at Live. I look to the side then.
0: Okay, now, Young Jock. Which animal, Young Jock, is the tallest in the world?
2: I'm going to have to say a giraffe.
0: You are correct. Ashley.
1: Yes.
0: What is the name of Mickey Mouse's pet dog?
1: Pluto.
0: You are correct. Young Jack.
2: Yes.
0: Thanks to me, you can see straight through the wall. What am I?
2: X-ray machine.
1: Ooh, I know that.
0: That is incorrect. Ashley.
1: Glass window.
0: You are correct. Young Jock.
2: Yes.
0: What is Rihanna's real full name?
2: Man, get the hell out of here. I don't damn know.
0: Don't look at this thing.
2: Man, you talking about looking. I don't even.
1: I know my.
0: You are incorrect. Ashley.
1: Robin.
0: What else?
1: Rihanna Fenty. That's my girl. I know.
0: All right, Ashley, you are the winner. You won.
2: So I guess
0: the $50 gift card.

0: Happy birthday.
1: Tell us the morning show that just hooked you up.
0: Yes, Jack and the Street Morning Takeover.
1: Okay, hold on one moment.
2: Test your wits. Test your knowledge for cash and prizes.
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0: talking, we put a clap into that boy.
1: Hey, hey, there it is, there you have Birdman, Clips, Young Smith, VA, you know, Uptown. We go anywhere with this boy, we flip bricks, Young Smith. Gangsta, put this puzzle together. Hey, for real, you did this, you did it. 1,000-piece puzzle, Star Trek, you know, let's get this money. Hey, smell something, coca leaf plants, you know, get money, mother. However you want it, you can get it, pimp. From gangster to blood, take it how you want it.
2: That's right, your favorite cousins are in the building, man. Young JLC. What up, Miss Shanique?
3: What up? Good morning.
2: Shawty.
4: Hi.
2: Hey, listen, man. This morning, we are, you know, in the presence of greatness. Clarissa Shields.
3: Okay. Can I ask you a real question? Because I didn't been here before. How much longer are you willing to be in a relationship with somebody's husband? Because at the end of the day, that's what people are looking at.
5: Well, pause.
3: Okay.
5: Pause, because that's not somebody's husband.
3: Okay.
5: Papoose filed for divorce. Y'all hate to say that word, but it's the word that's out there. He filed for divorce because he's serious about me. Mm. So I'm not with somebody's husband.
3: Okay.
5: And if you're going to call him her husband, make sure you call her his wife. And also hold her accountable for what she's doing in her life. Because she has a man who she's big about. So don't make it seem like it's just one-sided. I'm not with somebody's husband. I'm with the man who filed for divorce, who's serious about me, who has done things for me that I've done for him. Mm. So that's not what it is. They say that because they want that to be the narrative, but that's not it. People go through divorces and breakups more than anything in the world. That's why it's such a big talk.
4: Oh, we know.
3: Oh, I just got divorced.
4: Oh, I'm in one right now.
5: Divorce takes time.
3: Yes, it does.
5: And he's going through the processes. He's been through the courses. It is what it is.
2: Clarissa, I went through that. Bro, I was on Love & Hip Hop.
5: We saw you go through.
2: But I'm saying,

0: look, I'm talking about to the point where it was just like that. Everything was cool. Then they found out my divorce wasn't finalized. And it was like, oh, you got a wife and you on TV? I was like, whoa, whoa, whoa. We are living in separate homes. We have the paperwork. We're waiting on a decree, the finalization. So
1: yeah,
0: I get it.
1: It's a process for sure.
0: So we got a new fight coming, right?
1: August 15th.
0: What?
1: Atlanta State Farm. 160 pounds, which going down 3-weight classes is hard, but we're going to make it.
0: Because you lose some of your power when you drop weight, huh?
1: That's what they say. But I know it's just when you losing weight and you dieting and you can't eat what you want to eat and you're working out 2 or 3 times a day, it can get like mentally just draining.
2: Okay. Yes. So let me ask you about your opponent on the 15th, Kay Scott. Kay Scott, Australian woman, 42 years old. Have you ever, you're 31.
1: Yeah.
2: Have you ever boxed against someone that old?
1: Well, I'm happy you asked that. A lot of casuals have come into women's boxing because of all of the outside drama, so they don't know women's boxing.
3: Mm-hmm.
1: But when I was 17 and I won the Olympics, the gold medal match was against a Russian who was 34.
2: Oh, wow. Oh.
1: So when it comes to women's boxing, I am one of the youngest champions.
2: Clarissa, oh, yeah. I got to ask you a serious question before you go. Jock, can you stand up, please? Just stand up. Okay. Clarissa, Jock made a statement earlier today on the show that he could beat up Saucy Santana.
1: Saucy?
0: Wait a minute.
2: Okay. Saucy Santana in your mind.
0: That is not
2: against Jock. Yes, you did. No. You said you were stronger than him.
1: Why do you want to fight Saucy?
3: He don't. They want him to.
0: Okay. So listen, I came in and they were like, what the hell you got on? I said, I'm going to the track when I leave. I don't have a lot of time. I ain't trying to change clothes. I'm going to go straight to it. I'm going to do me 2 miles.
1: Mm-hmm.
0: They're like, oh, you think you strong? And some kind of way he's talking about Saucy Santana. I think we got an interview coming up.
2: Yeah, he coming up.
0: So he's like, you think you stronger than Saucy Santana? I was like, what you mean? I said, Saucy's a big dude. He's probably naturally strong. I said, but I'm in the gym 3 to 4 days a week, and I'm pushing real weight. So I said, he would probably break down before I would. That's what I said. His muscles going, because I'm using my, the stamina, he's not going to have the same.
2: Have you ever seen a video of Saucy Santana fighting? He dog walked through the fucking
0: That's a man who's not
2: ready. Who do you think would win the arm wrestling match between them?
1: I've seen Saucy Santana one time in person. I've never been able to size him up, but I can tell that Jock is definitely in the gym.
0: Santana's strong, but no, I'm not mentally.
1: And he's
0: I'm
1: a big guy.
0: I'm not going to let him play with me.
1: Yeah, but he's more like an arm wrestler, so that's different than a fight.
0: He got back. He going to have back arm and wrestle. Weight. I'm gonna be like, hold up.
2: Who you think got it, Clarissa?
0: Man, he ain't
1: I'm going to have to give it to Jock, only because I don't know if Saucy, if he's doing
0: Saucy ain't doing push-ups and
1: lifting weights, because that takes stamina. Like, me and him can go right now, and I can go, but it's like, if he's used to pushing more weight on his stuff, my arm will probably go out before his.
2: Is it against the rules for you to arm wrestle?
4: We want to see an arm wrestling match. Come on. What?
2: You will go down in history.
0: What?
2: When you lose.
1: I need to be arm wrestling you. Talking
3: about. Yeah.
1: Put
3: that back in motion.
0: August 15th, your next fight.
1: Tickets on Ticketmaster.
0: Go get that. New music, anything else you want to let us know about before you get out of here?
1: Clarissa, Run Your Mouth on all platforms, and I have a song I'm releasing Fight Week, so stay tuned.
3: Yes.
0: Again, ladies and gentlemen, the champ, Clarissa Shields. Hey, man, y'all stick around. Miss Shanika got some tips on how to keep things cool when you challenge a champion.
5: Y'all back in the streets morning.

0: Yeah, yeah, it's Young Jock in the Streets Morning Takeover. It's time to get into sports in the streets with DJ Swin.
1: Top of the morning, guys. Let's get into the NFL and talk about the Atlanta Falcons. It is not looking good in that quarterback position. The competition is on right now, but Tua and Penix both look to be injured, and that is not a good sign for Falcons fans.
2: Well, he woke up recently and had some tightness in his lower back glute area. They've worked on it. They don't believe it's anything serious. He'll be back sooner rather than later. Certainly by next week is the expectation, maybe even sooner. As for Michael Penix himself,
3: I might be clear in 4 weeks, or maybe, depends how I feel, I don't know.
2: And it's not so much that they'll only be missing him during that time, but he'll miss the work with the new offense, with the new coaching staff. And so that's a little bit of a setback.
1: All right, Falcons fans are hoping for the best out of those two. Seriously, let's move on to the WNBA. Alicia Gray for the Atlanta Dream pulled a miracle out last night against Dallas.
4: Down 15, comes all the way back on the shoulders of their all-star in Alicia Gray.
1: The Atlanta Dream win 82-81. The Dream continues with the Atlanta Dream. We're rolling into Major League Baseball where the Atlanta Braves lose against the New York Mets on the road 3-0. The St. Louis Cardinals, they got get back last night against the Chicago Cubs winning 3-2. And the Detroit Tigers flipped sides, losing 9-10 against the Baltimore Orioles. That's sports from the streets. Go Dogs.
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9: Plenty of sunshine and a comfortable 70 degrees. Taking a final check-in on traffic this morning. We are seeing some congestion, as usual, 153 southbound there alongside Northgate Mall, Amicola Highway at DuPont Parkway, and East Brainerd Road approaching 75. Plus, authorities are on the scene of an accident, Lazard Street at McBrien Road. Otherwise, it's looking really good, 75 north and south, and everything's still flowing smoothly, 24 east and west through the city. In the Tennessee American Water Traffic Center, I'm Gary Poole.
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6: Has been moved up yet again. Combs was scheduled to be released in February 2028, but according to federal prison records, he's now set to be released a month earlier. A Manhattan federal judge sentenced Combs to 50 months in prison on two prostitution-related charges. He's currently serving his sentence at a low-security federal correctional institution in New Jersey.
7: All right.
8: He needed two more fights and he'll be home tomorrow. I'm telling you, they got to get him out of there once that happens, because the shorter his time get, the more people going to try him to keep him in. You see what I'm saying?
9: Yep.
7: But he is in solitary confinement. Is the other person that he beat up in solitary? We don't know exactly. Moving right along, let's talk about Kanye West. Reportedly has settled a lawsuit filed by his former assistant who accused him of drugging and sexually assaulting her during a studio session co-hosted by Diddy. Now, they have reached a settlement in this her sexual assault lawsuit against him. They're saying that the court documents state that the two reached an unconditional settlement on July 23rd and request to dismiss the case to be filed within 45 days. So we don't know what and what. But they're saying during this alleged moment that she filed suit on, Kanye masturbated and touched her private area during a hotel stay and drugged and sexually assaulted her during a studio session, and Diddy was allegedly present. Okay, and moving right along, let's talk about Nicki Minaj has been sued for allegedly never, ever, ever repaying her $106,000 luxury hotel bill. That's a lot of money. Now, the company CEO alleges he covered her luxury hotel stays and travel costs while coordinating multiple appearances and was never fully reimbursed. Now, the court filing claims that her seven-night stay alone totaled around $66,000 at $9,500 a night, with additional staff rooms billed to the same account. Now, it's just a string of her latest legal battles. She also is facing unpaid from a law firm for $229,000. Now, she has not publicly responded to either case, and claims have not been proven in court yet. So, Nikki, I don't know. Trump better look out for his girl. That is the word on the streets news. I am Miss Shanika. You guys can follow me at Miss Shanika and follow us at Streets Morning Takeover. And it's all being brought to you by Amy Witherite at 1-800-TRUCK-WRECK.
8: 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The all new Takeover Mix, Monday through Friday. That's right. Hey, coming up right now, the Takeover Mix with my dog, DJ Swin, right here on Young Jock and the Streets Morning Takeover.

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2: Hey, my name is Kyla.
3: Hey, Kyla.
2: And I really need some advice. So
3: Wait. Kyla, who really needs some advice? Are you going to listen to the advice if I give you what you really need?
2: Yes, of course.
3: I just want to make sure.
2: So I've been dealing with this dude for about 6 months now, and mm-hmm. he's saying for us to fully commit, I have to get rid of all my male friends. What should I do?
3: Get rid of all your male friends if you want to truly commit.
5: Mm-hmm.
3: Because you're not truly committed right now, right?
2: No.
3: And you got all these male friends, right?
2: Mm-hmm.
3: But you want to be truly committed, though, right?
2: Yes.
3: And the time to be truly committed, the man telling you he's giving you the equation to get the formula to get to your happy. Do you want to get to your happy?
2: Yeah, I want to be happy.
3: Well, it sounds like the man gave you the formula to your happy. If you truly want your happy, get rid of your male friends, and there you have it. Voila. That's simple.
2: Okay. I get.
3: You get what I'm saying? I don't mean to be so aggressive in the approach, but y'all act like y'all don't hit me when I'm giving it to you straight up.
2: Mm-hmm. I guess. We just been...
3: That's the same thing that girl did on stage with us. Don't call me back no more. Thank you for your call.
2: Thank you.
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1: Young Jock and the Streets Morning Takeover. If you got a dilemma, they got a dilemma, which means we got a dilemma. It's The Date Dilemma. Who's on the line this morning?
2: What's good? My name is Dominique.
1: Dominique, talk to me, brother. How can we help you?
2: Man, so I go on a date with this girl. Mm-hmm. I don't remember too much. And I'm missing $750 on my cash out.
1: Damn, what?
3: $750.
2: Yeah. Well, I need help finding her.
1: Well, clearly, you see where the money went. How long has it been since you talked to her?
2: Probably since New Year's.
1: Oh, she out of there. You talked to us in New Year's?
2: Yeah, something like New Year's.
1: Okay, so you said you investigated. How do you know she did it? And where was the money sent to?
2: I know she did it because she sent it to herself.
1: Oh. Damn, that's very incriminating. All right, so what you want to do? Tell me what you want to do today, because Miss Shanique over here looking at me crazy.
2: I need help trying to find her.
1: When you find her, what do you want? You want to get back with her? Like, we need to know this. We could do all that, but what do you want out of this deal, bro?
2: I want my $750 back.
3: I know that, right?
1: You don't want your girl back?
2: Man, I want my money back. I don't know what you're talking about.
1: So here's the thing, right? We could try to get you your money back. Now, if she get your money back, we'll get y'all some money. So if she don't, then you just got to figure it out. It might be easy to try to get her back and then get the money back. Once you got her back, then you can get her to agree to pay you back a little later on in the installments.
3: Hostage situation or nothing.
1: Yeah, we can't be a part of that. Your laugh told me you might be into some things in the streets. See that laugh right now? Scare me, man. Don't do that no more. Pay you back a little later on.

0: $50. That's stealing.
1: Mm-hmm. She even got that man drunk.
0: But
1: and
0: we
1: took advantage of.
0: But we don't know the story. Hell, she man, he could owe her the money. He ain't tell us that part.
1: Well,
0: she
1: we
0: felt.
1: Don't know now one of them. We don't know shit, Terrence.
0: Matter of fact, we don't know all these people. We just love them. Just make sure we try to. Help
1: I don't
0: them.
1: Love them. I just talk to them.
0: Damn it, I do. All right.
2: Hello.
0: Hey, good morning. My speaker, Isis, please.
2: This is her. Who's this?
0: Isis, look here, baby. No need to ask them any questions. Let me just tell you. You're on the phone with Young Jock, Miss Shot Nigga, shout out with Young Jock in the Streets Morning. Take over a nationally syndicated, nationally syndicated morning show. And we have a segment on our show called A Date Dilemma, Isis. Are you familiar?
2: Yeah, I heard of it.
0: You heard of it?
2: Yeah.
0: So you know we calling you. You know we on the itch this morning.
2: Yeah.
0: What's going on with you and Dominique? They're going to get to it.
2: Dominique?
0: You are familiar with Dominique?
2: Yes.
0: Are you familiar with $750 being taken out of his Cash App?
2: Being taken is a very nice choice of words. Take it.
0: Ooh, okay.
1: No, did you take it?
2: No, I didn't take it. I don't know the password to his phone. I didn't take it, nothing.
1: So he didn't let you borrow or give you $750?
2: He gave it to me, definitely. I don't know about taking it.
0: Okay, so listen. We spoke with Dominique. Let me just give you the rundown.
2: Mm-hmm.
0: He says he hasn't seen you since New Year's. And when he he noticed that $750 was gone, and it appeared that you had sent it to yourself. Can you please expound on these allegations?
2: I would gladly do, because taken is a very good, interesting word. We went out, we were drinking, and we were talking.
1: Mm-hmm.
2: And I remember, like, he just kept saying, like, basically, you know, like, people be flashing, like, oh, shit, that lady got a whole bunch of a bunch of money, this, whatever, kept saying, like, oh, we can afford the bottle, asking for my baby daddy can afford it, and all that.
0: Mm. Mm. So basically what you're telling me is, homie didn't realize that he sent you the money?
2: Yeah, he sent it to me. I told him to, and he sent it to me.
1: Because he was flexing and capping, mm-hmm. and mm-hmm. was like, blah, blah, blah, he yelled mm-hmm. out a little bit of
0: Oh, so
2: and
0: basically,
2: if you got the money, I need it. Am I at least like $700 pay for my bills? You got it. You can get it. Why you said my baby daddy don't?
0: So why haven't you answered the phone for him? Or anything? If he was willing to give you money when you asked, and then you get the money, you just go ghost on him.
1: She probably bad with her baby dad.
2: maybe that. Maybe a little bit of mixture of everything.
1: You back with your baby daddy, girl?
2: I mean. I know where home's at, you know? I got a family.
1: Dang, you just got that money up out of me, boy.
2: I mean, he deserved it. He deserved it.
0: Dominique, he heard it. Dominique, hurry up. Come to the phone, man. Hurry up, man.
3: Good.
0: You better ask her, because it don't sound like nothing good. What she just said, you heard it.
1: All that flexing then got you missing $750.
2: Yeah, and the taken word is confused. First of all, when taken.
3: I was drunk. I ain't crazy. I ain't gave nobody nothing. I ain't gave you nothing.
2: Then how do y'all get in your phone? That don't even make sense.
3: Because I ain't got no password on it. That's my fault.
2: I didn't even know that. So,
0: So, bro, you don't recall her asking you for the $700-something and you giving it to her?
3: Man, she ain't asking me for nothing.
1: Do you remember flexing?
3: But I ain't crazy.
2: That's a good question. Do you even remember?
0: You say you was drunk.
3: I was drunk, but I ain't crazy.
0: But you don't remember the night.
1: Well, we not going to take your side in this, Dominique.
0: I'm just trying to put it together, because at the end of the day, the man asking for his money back, y'all, you done ghosted him. You done ghosted him after he gave you the money, huh?
2: His money back is crazy. It's my money now at this point. Once it was put in my account, it's my money.
0: So you the type to get beat up playing. You can't be playing like that.
1: Nah, she ain't finna get beat up.
0: I'm saying by somebody.
1: Nah, but he the type that play too much, he messed around and found out.
0: The man has been manipulated. He was under the influence. You asked him for $750. He gave it to you.
1: No, he was flexing.
0: You took the money.
1: He got all these money on your baby daddy. Blah, blah, blah. Give me
0: $750
1: then,
0: since
1: you got so much
0: money.
2: It's like going
0: trick or
2: treating.
0: All right, so look, it is what it is. He don't seem like he that mad. I still believe you conned the man out of some money. You knew he was drunk. He gave you the money. Then you ghosted him. That's what makes you look bad. You ghosted the man.
2: It's his personality that made him look
1: bad. Yes, exactly. All that flexing, that popping, that getting all drunk and don't remember nothing. Don't nobody want to be a part of that.
0: Girl, what is going to be? You going to get a man the money back or not? Because I don't even think he wants you back.
2: I'm not definitely doing that.
1: Not under this Trump administration.
2: You feel me? Oh, God. That was my
0: question
2: with money. Why not my
0: son?
2: And keep the money.
0: Hey, Dominique.
3: What's good?
0: Don't look like you're going to get your bag back.
3: Yeah.
1: Stop.

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1: 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Let's talk about this demise. Very interesting, but it happens. Keep it locked. Young Jock in the Streets Morning Takeover.
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3: This is an important notice to all U.S. taxpayers. The IRS is giving away billions of dollars in tax savings through a federal program called the Fresh Start Initiative to aid delinquent taxpayers. 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
7: Sunny and not as hot today. Afternoon high near 89. Tonight, mostly clear, low dropping to around 66. And for Friday, mostly sunny, a bit warmer. Afternoon high reaching 91.
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1: Date Dilemma, man, was dramatic today. You have to tune in every Monday through Friday to hear it on the best damn morning show. 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
2: Okay, JD, Mr. Jermaine Dupri, you said today is dramatic. It's dramatic every day when it comes to the Date Dilemma. Even today, it happened. It just happens, man. Dominique went on a date with ISIS, and he is missing $750 on his Cash App. He wants his money back, but can't get in touch with her. Now, ISIS gets on the phone and claims she didn't steal anything. ISIS said he sent her the money because he was flexing on the date.
3: Whoa.
2: She doesn't want to pay him back, and now she is back with her baby daddy. They don't work it out. Look, man.
3: Sucker.
2: He might not even been a sucker, though.
4: Well, why are you flexing your money?
2: What if he was rocking with her for a minute, and as soon as he did it, you know, a little bit after that, he's like, I realized she ain't who I thought she was.
4: Jack,
2: what?
4: As cool as we is, man, you mess around and be like, we going back and forth, and you be like, you try to flex on me and send me a band. I'm not giving it back.
2: Yeah.
4: You be like, man, I was just playing, get my money back.
2: Yeah, you can't play.
4: No,
2: you
4: bro.
2: Can't play
4: don't
2: like
4: play
2: that.
4: With me.
2: Don't play like that. My homeboy T, we was playing pool at Trunk Kylie House one night, and T had $15,000.
4: Mm-hmm.
2: At that time, I didn't see nobody in that hood with that kind of cash.
4: Mm-hmm.
2: I was like, what you hit a lick? He's like, hey, buddy, you know I'm having. He took the money off. Somebody pulled their phones out, playing music. He took the money. Girl walked up and was holding the money. He was letting her hold the money with him. And the other homegirl walked up and they threw the money in the air. When that money went there and came down, everybody went to playing in this man money. The man went crazy, pulled a gun out on everybody, held everybody hostage. Got back to the money. He was $2,000 short.
4: Mm.
2: He wanted to kill everybody. But I made it. We're going to these phone lines. Young Jock in the Streets Morning to take over. What's your thoughts on this day dilemma?
5: I definitely girl's wrong. I feel like, because especially since that girl was drunk, the man was drunk, that she definitely tried to take advantage of him and trying to get the money from him, trying to finesse him. So I definitely think the girl's wrong in that case.
2: Man, come on. We know what's going on. Thank you for your call, my boy.
6: Good morning. I want to talk about it. So that girl stole that man money. It's called hitting the lick. Because if that dude was gullible enough to get her $750 on the first date, you're going to come back for some more and some more and some more. If it was that easy, he took it and ghosted him because she stole his money.
2: That's just what it was.
6: That's what it was.
2: You knew it off real. As soon as you saw it, you said, I've seen it before.
6: Well, I ain't never seen it before because I ain't never did that.
2: Like, I thought you were
6: I ain't never did that before, but I'm smart enough to know that if you're going to get $750 off the very first date, and even she said he was paying her bills, you're going to get some more bills paid. You ain't just going to ghost them.
2: That's how it go. Love you, TT. Young Jock in the Streets Morning take over. Talk about this date dilemma.
7: I think she's dead wrong because she needs to send that man money back and go get a job and get her own money. Mm. Why would you steal my money?
2: Because that's what people do. Thank you for your call.
4: Thank you.
8: 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We got more. 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

0: Carolina first. And every day we listen to the best damn morning show. Gotta stay tapped in to the number one morning show in the city. It's Young Jock and the Streets Morning Takeover. Keep it locked.
1: Oh, boy. That's right. You know what it is, man. We about to get up out of here, man. Today has been a beautiful day, man. Happy birthday. I got to say it again to my sister Chelsea, to my sister Nikki. I love y'all. I don't want to get no threats this evening. Then Miss Shanika, we're going up. We got to do something special for you for your birthday coming up, man. Shouts out to Clarissa.
2: Tomorrow, it's a party.
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1: Hey, man, shouts out to the girl Clarissa Shields, man. Pulled up on us, man. You know what I'm saying? She, you know, held things down. She got a fight coming up August, one of the biggest fights of her career. You know what I'm saying? You don't want to miss that August 15th. Her and Scott, I definitely want to be in the building. And shouts out to the people that called us up this morning on this date dilemma. Shout it.
3: Yeah, boy.
1: They getting crazy and crazy, man.
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1: 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Y'all make sure y'all stick around. We catch y'all tomorrow, man. We got a special guest in the studio tomorrow. We'll see when we see you. Keep it locked. Young Jock in the Streets Morning Takeover.
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6: I went deaf on it. The-

John Streets want to take over. Ash Nicole here, hanging out with you on this Thursday. You know, I'm just over here putting stuff in my cart right now. So when I go out shopping this weekend, because one thing about it, I may not have kids just yet, but I am going to enjoy the tax-free weekend, and hopefully you're going to do the same thing as well. So coming up, I'll tell you some of the things that will be available for you to have tax-free on, and some things that just don't qualify for it, because, you know, we're going to try it, because I got to see, you know, can I get some tax-free stuff on some other stuff as well. But I'll give you the details on that. And on the way, though, I got Ashanti, got some T.I., Dave, and Tim's, and we got to talk about all the back-to-school events that's going to be taking place this weekend. So all of that and so much more coming up next. And as always, good morning.

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7: Sunny and not as hot today. Afternoon high near 89. Tonight, mostly clear, low dropping to around 66. And for Friday, mostly sunny, a bit warmer. Afternoon high reaching 91.
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See you at the bar, you was hardly talking. That's when I knew that your heart was scarring. Friends to lovers need a part to star in. Like, wait, babe, let me

0: end of the day. 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So, a.k.a. it's going to be starting tomorrow. So make sure that you are going out there, getting the stuff that you need for the kids. Now, of course, the things that do fall under tax-free weekend is going to be clothing, school supplies, computers. 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Just want to tell you that right now before you get to the cash register. 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So get all of those events when you head over to power94.com under the community calendar. Less than 3 minutes away, I got Coi Leray with Better Than Yours up next.
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0: The home to the Young Jock Streets want to take over. Ash and Nicole here hanging out to you on the midday. On the way, I got you what's going on in entertainment news. And I got some information on the Chattanooga Wellness Expo coming up next right here on Power.
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to the weekend and another day closer to the Chattanooga Wellness Expo, aka the Minority Health Fair. Now make sure you come out. It's going to be starting at 9 o'clock all the way until 1. Of course, us and our sister station G93 will be out there broadcasting live to hang out with you, to give you all the details, what it's looking like, who's out there, also what resources are going to be available to you and your family. And we say it all the time, your health is your wealth. And baby, ever since I turned 30, okay, things just don't feel right no more. I can't sleep a certain way. You know, I got to make sure I get at least 7 to 8 hours of sleep, make sure I drink me some water. Yeah, nobody didn't tell me about these changes, but they definitely will when you come out to the Chattanooga Wellness Expo. And get all the details when you check it out on power94.com. And that's where you'll be able to see the full interview by Tony Samuels as well. Coming up on the way, got Mariah Carey, got to Shake It Off. And tomorrow's going to be a big day. And I'll tell you what's happening with your favorite celebrity up next. I know that.

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1: I'm News 12's Chef Chaffin for Power 94 with the forecast from around our place here in the Tennessee Valley.
2: Sunny and not as hot today. Afternoon high near 89. Tonight, mostly clear, low dropping to around 66. And for Friday, mostly sunny, a bit warmer. Afternoon high reaching 91.
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0: And make sure that you get you and your friend qualified for the R&B tour. And shout out to Allegiant Airline, honey. They said they're going to slide you a little bit of airfare money to get you down to Tampa, Florida to go see that show. But just head over to Power 94, download the free mobile app. You can register with me when the time comes up, but get yourself qualified for the tour. And I'm just excited, okay, for the tour is going to be happening in Atlanta real soon. I'm going to that one. And most importantly, I'll have a good song to listen to on the way down there because Cardi B is going to drop her new single, Aha. You heard that she dropped the snippet the other day when she was wearing that itty bitty Dominican flag bikini, looking so good. Okay, I'm happy for Cardi B. Keep it up. Keep dropping music. Just don't drop any more babies, Cardi. Let's take a break from dads, though. But shout out to Cardi B. Coming up, more music on the way. Got Drake, LMA, got some new Tyler, and Juicy J. Ain't no way. Less than 3 minutes right here on Power. I know that's
1: right. The champ is in the building. 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

0: What's up, Chattanooga? 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Then we're closing out the summer with a big community parade leading into an epic back-to-school bash. 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
4: I'm News 12's Chef Chaffin for Power 94 with the forecast from around our place here in the Tennessee Valley.
5: Sunny and not as hot today. Afternoon high near 89. Tonight, mostly clear, low dropping to around 66. And for Friday, mostly sunny, a bit warmer. Afternoon high reaching 91.
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1: I heard what you said through the grapevine. 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

0: 94 WJTT. I asked Nicole hanging out to you on the midday. Now, don't forget, get yourself qualified for the Usher Chris Brown tour that's going to be happening in Tampa, Florida. And you might want to say thank you to Allegiant Airlines because they're going to hook you up with some airfare. So get the details and get yourself registered to win. I'm Power 94 Zach.
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Matt 94 at WJZT. I asked Nicole hanging out with you on the midday. Wrapping up your lunch break. Now on the way, more music. And of course, I got you what's going on in entertainment news. Coming up next right here on Power.

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That's when I knew that your heart was scarring. 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
3: She ain't even all that. Like, ain't even like that. Ain't her mama white. So, you know.

0: WJTT. I asked Nicole here hanging out with you in the midday. Now, this weekend is going to be really, really busy. And honestly, I love when weekends are busy like this. Like on Saturday, I'm going to be over at the Minority Health Fair, which is now the Chattanooga Wellness Expo. So I'll be out there broadcasting live from 9 to 1 o'clock, hanging out, giving you the information. Then later on in the day, a lot of the community centers like Washington Hills, along with East Lake Community Center, and you got the East Chattanooga Community Center will be hosting their back-to-school events. Now, all of these will be happening around the same time during Saturday, so map it out. Try to figure out which place you're going to go first to the Minority Health Fair, then go over to the community center that's closest to you to get the school supplies for the kids. And, of course, we got a lot more information about back-to-school. And don't forget, it's tax-free weekend, so, you know, you can make that dollar stretch just a little bit more this weekend. So get all that information when you head over to power94.com. On the way, I got DJ Khaled, some new Drake, and I got a throwback from Destiny's Child. So good. Less than 2 minutes away. So keep it right here on Power. I know that's
1: right. New hip-hop. It's brand new music.
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9: Sunny and not as hot today. Afternoon high near 89. Tonight, mostly clear, low dropping to around 66. And for Friday, mostly sunny, a bit warmer. Afternoon high reaching 91.
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1: Yeah. Ice.

boy, WJTT. Ash and Nicole here hanging out here on the midday. On the way, got New Ye, Lauryn Hill. I can't wait. And if you got a request, 423-642-WJTT. I know.

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0: 10, 90 points every JTT. Ash, Nicole here, hanging out with you on the midday. On the way, got more information for tax-free weekend, all the stores you need to go to, what you can and cannot buy. 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
1: Favorite cousin, young JLC, or young Jock in the streets, more in the takeover. Man, I'm sitting here and I felt something hit my ear. I'm like, what? And it like a little, some little spit and some little L. And I turned around, it's Saucy Santana talking about Quiet on the Creek. No, man.
2: What's up? It's Saucy Santana. Make sure you tune in to my room. I'm going to be on the best damn morning show live in the building with young Jock in the streets, more in the takeover. Tap in.
1: It's going down tomorrow morning in the studio, man. You don't want to miss that boy. He said he got to tell y'all what Quiet on the Creek mean, and some of y'all need to keep y'all creek quiet. All right? How about that right there?
2: Make sure you tap in. We got a new album on the way. We got a tour coming up. Make sure you keep it real quiet on the creek.
1: So make sure you tune in tomorrow morning. Saucy Santana. Chattanooga, what it do, baby? It's your boy Young Jock, man. Power 94.
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Ash and Nicole are hanging out with you on the midday. 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

0: It's your favorite cousin, Young JLC, or Young Jock in the Streets, more in the takeover. Man, I'm sitting here and I felt something hit my ear. I'm like, what? It's like a little, some little spit and some little air. And I turned around, this Saucy Santana talking about Quiet on the Creek. No, man.
1: What's up? It's Saucy Santana. Make sure you tune in to my room. I'm going to be on the best damn morning show live in the building with Young Jock in the Streets, more in the takeover. Tap in.
0: It's going down tomorrow morning in the studio, man. You don't want to miss that boy. He said he got to tell y'all what Quiet on the Creek means. And some of y'all need to keep y'all creek quiet. All right? How about that right there?
1: Make sure you tap in.

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12: Sunny and not as hot today. Afternoon high near 89. Tonight, mostly clear, low dropping to around 66. And for Friday, mostly sunny, a bit warmer. Afternoon high reaching 91.
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0: The home to the Young Jock Streets want to take over. Power 94 WJTT. Ash and Nicole here hanging out there on the midday. 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

0: That means we officially at the weekend. That's how I see it. Once it hits 3 o'clock, I'll be like, well, we already at Friday. And then we're going to start making my weekend plans. And, of course, there's going to be a lot of things to do around the city. So make sure you check them out on our community calendar on power94.com. As always, though, you know I love you. Be safe out here in these streets and go outside, okay? Because the humidity is not tearing us up today. Can I get a round of applause for that? We can finally go outside and breathe normally. Anywho, though, you know I love you. And I'll talk to you on Feel Good Friday. Later.
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2: Hey, it's your favorite cousin, Young JLC, or Young Jock in the Streets, more in the takeover. Man, I'm sitting here and I felt something hit my ear. I'm like, what? It's like a little, some little spit and some little air. And I turned around, it's Saucy Santana talking about Quiet on the Creek. No, man.
3: What's up? It's Saucy Santana. Make sure you tune in to my room. I'm going to be on the best damn morning show live in the building with Young Jock and the Streets Morning Takeover. Tap in.
2: It's going down tomorrow morning in the studio, man. You don't want to miss that boy. He said he got to tell y'all what Quiet on the Creek means. And some of y'all need to keep y'all creek quiet. All right? How about that right there?
3: Make sure you tap in. We

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0: Come on now, spit it out.
1: No.
0: How you feeling, BZ?
1: I feel absolutely fantastic.
0: You're over here talking like you just learned how to spell.
1: Because I did.
0: Wow. Okay.
1: I learned how to spell psycho.
0: You can't even say it.
1: The hash singing slasher.
0: You're talking about that outbreak, that stomach, what do they call it? Gestational illness, something like that.
1: Gestational?
0: Gestational.
1: Is that a word?
0: Yes.
1: Oh, okay.
0: I think.
1: See, and you talking about me.
0: Hey, whatever the case may be, we having a good old time up here, as you can tell. Hopefully you guys are having a wonderful day thus far. And guess what? We about to take things up a notch. Got some throwbacks, because it's Throwback Thursday. What are you in the mood to hear? Do you know yet?
1: I don't know yet.
0: You know what? We're going to see.
1: And I usually always have my mind made up.
0: I was in a future mood.
1: Okay. Kinda. Go for it then.
0: But we're going to see about that. Of course, we got birthdays and national days coming up. But right now, we're going to jump back into the music. It is Power 94 WJTZ. Get ready to shake it.
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1: With your boy, BZ.
0: All right, today is Thursday, Throwback Thursday. That is the July 30th.
1: The 30th.
0: Oh, my God.
1: Dirty 30.
0: Yeah.
1: Shout out to everybody that's turning 30 this year. Yeah. Shout out. All right. Your birthday's for today. Mr. Terry Crews. Is his birthday today?
0: I know.
1: It's his birthday today.
0: And I need you.
1: Sorry. Mm-hmm. And then we also got Arnold Schwarzenegger.

0: education. That's perfect. Mm-hmm. Back to school time. Mm-hmm. Public education sometimes gets a bad rap.
1: Yeah.
0: Make sure that you're supporting public education, because at the end of the day, it is still education.
1: And it's good. Mingle with people freely.
0: It is. Absolutely. You just get to see how the world continues to unfold.
1: Okay.
0: And then also, you got National Father-in-Law Day. So shout out to all the dads that's stepping up, stepping in.
1: Shout out to the real ones.
0: Absolutely. You know, shout out to all dads in general.
1: All parents.
0: Stepdads. Yeah, all parents, all parents, all parents, all parents. Stepmoms, stepdads, stepgrannies, godgrannies, god aunties, okay. god uncles, god brothers, sisters,
1: Garden.
0: Cousins.
1: All
0: you know,
1: men.
0: We claim them all. Shout out to all the family. And then National Intern Day. Shout out to all the interns. We know you guys are working hard to get yourself really flourishing in your career field. And I'm just here to say, keep it up. You're doing a good job.
1: I was an intern once.
0: Were you?
1: Yeah. Intern multiple times, I think. About 3 times. I encourage it. Okay, parents, or children if you're listening, parents, tell your children it's definitely a good thing for them to have an internship, get that experience. So while your friends out there playing games, start working towards your future.
0: Yeah, absolutely. Absolutely. But yeah, that's all I got.
1: All right. We're going to let that marinate. Of course, it's Throwback Thursday. And you know what?

0: call and tell me what you want to hear today. It's Throwback Thursday, so you won't be rocking with us. It's your girl, Sign of K.
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8: Sunny and not as hot today. Afternoon high near 89. Tonight, mostly clear, low dropping to around 66. And for Friday, mostly sunny, a bit warmer. Afternoon high reaching 91.
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Let's get the party started. See you at the bar, you was hardly talking. That's when I knew that your heart was scarring. Friends to lovers need a part to star in. Like, wait, babe, let me ask your pardon.

0: 594 WJTT. It's your girl, Sign of K here. Ooh, I think they like me right there by them franchise boys. Definitely keeping that back to school vibe / throwback Thursday vibe going on right now. You know how we get down. You guys might want to, you know, call and request a song if that's how you're feeling. But hey, that's how I was feeling today. And you know what? You probably, this is the part where you show the children that, hey, this is how we used to get down back in my day. And they probably like, what is going on, Mom? What is going on, Dad? Not knowing that you used to kill them. But yes, we keeping the vibes going. Speaking of back to school, there's a lot of events happening this weekend. 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All right, we're going to continue the music, getting some throwbacks, and of course, some hot hits of today coming up. But of course, keep rocking with me. It's your girl, Zion K and BZ, right here on your number one people station. That's Power 94 WJTT.
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1: 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CBZ and DJ Shy with a 5 o'clock traffic jam mixdown on Power 94 WJTT.

like you vaping. Popping lights on fireworks, I'm a pop star like I'm Caden. Superman, no saving. Simon says you should pay me. Twerking on a private jet, he took us all.

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1: We got that entertainment news with Zana. She's doing her job, blessing us with some good news. And then we also have Nick giving you your first look at sports with the stats of sports. And then we also, why are you laughing? And then we also are going to give you your first look at the roads with the Chattanooga Traffic Network.
0: Okay.
1: Why are you laughing at me? You know what? Nope, let me do this whole break by myself.
0: No.
1: Yep,
0: Go ahead.
1: Pretty much also. 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
0: Are we?
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Forever 94 WJTT. It's your girl, Zynab K here. You already know you rocking with me. Your girl, Zynab K and BZ on the afternoons with BZ and Zy. Now, coming up in this hour, you already know I'm going to give you the scoop on entertainment today. We also have our first look at traffic with the Chattanooga Traffic Network. And then we're going to get into sports with Nick with the stats. But of course, we're going to jump back into the music. And you know what? A few moments ago, I played them Franchise Boys, Taking It Back, with the throwback for Back to School Vibes. Now, I'm going to give you something a little more modern, something a little more new. Looks like we got T.I. We'll let him know that this the vibes. Yes, that's what we're going to get into right now. Jumping back into the music on your number one people station. That's Power 94 WJTT.

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594 WJTT. It's your girl, Zion of K here. Now it's time for us to get into our entertainment news for today. That right there, though, was It Depends, Usher featuring Chris Brown featuring Usher. And shout out to them in Birmingham, who showed up and showed out last night for the R&B tour. Now we're going to get into some entertainment news. We begin with Kate Michelle finally giving us that country project. The album is on the way. Yes, the album is on the way. Now, when speaking on the project, Kate Michelle says, being a Tennessee girl, country is her first genre of choice. But she was always told that she couldn't sing that. But now it's time to do what it is that she does, and she's really excited about it. Now get this, the album is called Jesus and Whiskey. It's expected to drop on October 16th. And you know, sometimes in life, that's what you need, a little faith and a little drink. So I'm definitely

0: definitely here for it. Next up, we got Cardi B setting the record straight on fans and haters who say she needs to get some of that junk out of her trunk. She says that she actually got a butt reduction in 2024 and that she can't just go get lipo because her skin is loose. So if she did, her butt could literally drop. And just even envisioning that, it's not a pretty sight, right? So that's very understandable. But at the end of the day, Cardi says she ain't really tripping for real. She explains that she's confident in her own skin and isn't interested in going under the knife. Instead, prioritizing eating healthier. You know what? That's the best way to go. At the end of the day, she already know that she got the injection. She went under the knife already. So in the first place, she should have been eating well. And she says that's all we should do. And I couldn't agree more. Sometimes that's the answer to it. Oh, and then locally here, as far as entertainment goes, Nightfall comes to an end this weekend. Tomorrow is the last day, okay, for the year. The headliner is going to be Etc. The main show performer is going to be MT Jones, giving us that R&B, jazz, and soul music. This is all going down at 7 p.m. at Miller Park. Okay, mark your calendars. Show up after work. Make sure you are out there. And if you do take some pictures, make sure you tag us at WJTT594 on Instagram. All right, that wraps up our entertainment news for today. Right now, let's get our first look at traffic with the Chattanooga Traffic Network. It's your girl, Zonda K, on 594 WJTT.
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2: Early, let's look outside. Shows congestion 24 eastbound West Side Drive to Market Street, and 24 westbound Moxon Bend to West Side Drive through the downtown area. So keep an eye out for some delays there. Otherwise, I feel it's good. 75 north and southbound is moving smoothly, as is Highway 153 north and southbound, making your afternoon commute a pretty easy one at the moment in those locations. You can sit back, relax, and enjoy it. In the Chattanooga Traffic Center, I'm Nick Hughes.
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2: I'm News 12's Jeff Chapin for Power 94 with the forecast from around our place here in the Tennessee Valley.
3: Sunny and not as hot today. Afternoon high near 89. Tonight, mostly clear. Low dropping to around 66. And for Friday, mostly sunny, a bit warmer. Afternoon high reaching 91.
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3: Today, afternoon high near 89. Tonight, mostly clear. Low dropping to around 66. And for Friday, mostly sunny, a bit warmer. Afternoon high

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Zai, CBZ, and DJ Shy with the 5 o'clock traffic jam mixdown on Power 94 WJTT.

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0: Early this look outside shows congestion 24 eastbound Westside Drive to Market Street and 24 westbound Moxon Bend to Westside Drive through the downtown area, so keep an eye out for some delays there. There's also congestion Highway 153 southbound and the 75 northbound junction. Keep an eye out for delays there as well. Otherwise, I feel like it's good. So does 75 north and southbound. In the Chattanooga Traffic Center, I'm Nick Hughes.
1: This has been your Power 94 traffic update from the Tennessee American Water Traffic Center.
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1: Last year, I had back pain radiating down my right leg. 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
1: Can't stop, won't stop. Yeah. 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
1: 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It's your girl, Zynab K.
0: With your boy, Abize.
1: Now we're getting ready.
0: For
1: that mix.
0: Are you getting ready?
1: Yeah, we are. And that's with DJ Shine on this Throwback Thursday.
0: Oh, take it back.
1: Yes, yes, yes. We'll continue the back to school vibes.
0: Uh-huh.
1: And get into some more music a little bit after this. This right now, though, is where we have an update on the roads with the Chattanooga Driver Network.
0: Okay. Well, make sure y'all keep it that locked in here. 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
3: Early this look outside shows congestion 24 eastbound Westside Drive to Market Street and 24 westbound Moxon Bend to Westside Drive through the downtown area, so keep an eye out for some delays there. There's also congestion Highway 153 southbound and the 75 northbound junction. Keep an eye out for delays there as well. Otherwise, I feel like it's good. So does 75 north and southbound. In the Chattanooga Traffic Center, I'm Nick Hughes.
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0: show me where your hood at. What's your face card? What my cool ass coming?
1: I know what time it is. I know what time it is. AZ, you ready, Z?

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1: With your boy, BZ.
0: Oh, man, DJ Shy is a fool.
1: You already know he be cutting up.
0: But that mix was fire, just like all of them.
1: All
0: love
1: the
0: it,
1: time.
0: Love it, love it. Oh, my gosh, Thursday.
1: Yes, it is.
0: And we also got back to school vibes going on. I've been doing
1: yes,
0: it all
1: we do.
0: Day. Okay, so with that, back to school in Hamilton County is starting next week.
1: Yes.
0: Next week. So, off the top of your head, what is a must have, a school supply must have?
1: That's a good question. School supply must have. I would have to say a good mechanical pencil, a good pen.
0: Okay.
1: And then this is slept on a lot that a lot of kids don't know.
0: Okay.
1: One of them big old giant binders that you can put all your stuff in for all your classes. Because I know most kids, they don't get to go to their locker every class period like how we used to. They got to carry everything throughout the whole day.
0: Okay.
1: So, yeah, I feel like good pencil, good pen, get you one of them little erasers, and then get you one of them big old binders that you could just wear like a almost like a briefcase.
0: You trying to weigh they book bags down.
1: I mean, they need to get stronger.
0: Ooh. Now, with that, I will also add in a pencil case.
1: Mm-hmm.
0: A pencil case, possibly the ones that go inside the binder, not the ones that are like separate. Because then you could just have everything all in one.
1: Right. Just anything right that makes traveling around the school easier, I feel like, is always a good must-have.
0: Love that, love that, love that. Hey, you guys, let us know, what is a school supply must-have that you want for your kids or your kids want for themselves? Hit our lines. Let us know. Right now, though, we're going to get an update on the roads with the Chattanooga Traffic Network. It's your girl, Zonam K.
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3: Earliest look outside shows congestion 24 eastbound Westside Drive to Cummings Highway, as well as 24 westbound Mox and Bend to Westside Drive. Keep an eye for delays in both directions there. There's also backup Highway 153 southbound and the 75 northbound junction. Factor in delays there too. Otherwise, I-59 looks good, as does 75 north and southbound. In the Chattanooga Traffic Center, I'm Nick Hughes.
2: This has been your Power 94 traffic update from the Tennessee American Water Traffic Center. 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

0: behavioral issues, and other serious health risks. The City of Chattanooga is partnering with UTC for free blood lead testing Saturday, August 1st at the Wellness Expo inside McKenzie Arena. 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
3: I'm News 12's Chef Chapin for Power 94 with the forecast from around our place here in the Tennessee Valley.
4: Sunny and not as hot today. Afternoon high near 89. Tonight, mostly clear, low dropping to around 66. And for Friday, mostly sunny, a bit warmer. Afternoon high reaching 91.
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7: Sex game at L, blowing me up. Sex game at L, texting me up. Yeah.
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I ain't passing out till I'm asthmatic. I take a play and then I back to back and hit after hit, check the batting average. I take the work, flip it acrobatic. Got a little time and a lot of talent. Do a little talking and a lot of action. Seen a competition, not a challenge. I lean, I move, I walk doing this beat. Packed out, but I can count on my hands who I'ma talk to in this beat. Girls from law school in this beat. Yeah, they paralegals, barely 20.

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1: And it's your girl Zana K.
0: And your boy BZ. You already know it. But look, yes, it is still that back to time school in that city. And don't forget that August 7th, you want to make that date down and make sure that you are going out there and joining in on that Food Truck Friday event. Don't forget, they are giving out backpacks and everything.
1: Yeah. There's actually a lot of back-to-school events happening in the city. There's a list posted on our social media page that I made. You can catch it at WJCT594 on Instagram and 594 on Facebook, and also on our website, which is
0: power94.com.
1: Okay. And just a few moments ago, we asked you what was one back to school supply must have that your kids must have. One parent I remember telling me was disinfectant wipes.
0: Yes.
1: Their children must have disinfectant wipes.
0: Yes.
1: Especially with this, even though the talks have died down, that cyclosporiasis, that little stomach virus thing going around.
0: Don't eat the lettuce.
1: Stomach viruses are still also a thing.
0: Mm-hmm.
1: And then also from the eggs, the salmonella outbreak. So it's a lot of illnesses floating around, and you just want to be safe. Keep your children safe, because the children, they bring stuff back at home, and then they might not be

0: sick, but here you go.
1: Right.
0: Calling out of work now.
1: Right. And ain't nobody got time for that.
0: Okay.
1: And look, and that's also just a great... That's also just a great thing in general to make sure that you are practicing those safety procedures. Make sure that you're reminding your kids when they go back to school, wash their hands always and as often as possible. Use Germex. Use everything that you need.
0: Hand sanitizer for sure. So
1: pack that DO too.
0: Okay.
1: Yeah. I'm just saying, you know, might as well teach them the full healthy.
0: I feel it. I'm right there with you. So while you guys keep that in mind, jot down what you need for your shopping this weekend, because it's tax-free weekend.
1: Oh, yes, it is.
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3: Earlier, look outside shows congestion 24 eastbound West Side Drive to Cummings Highway, as well as 24 westbound Mox and Bend to West Side Drive. Keep an eye for delays in both directions there. There's also backup Highway 153 southbound and the 75 northbound junction. Factor in delays there too. Otherwise, I-59 looks good, as does 75 north and southbound. In the Chattanooga Traffic Center, I'm Nick Hughes.
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2: Earliest look outside shows congestion 24 eastbound Westside Drive to Cummings Highway, as well as 24 westbound Mox and Bend to Westside Drive. Keep an eye for delays in both directions there. There's also backup Highway 153 southbound and the 75 northbound junction. Factor in delays there too. Otherwise, I-59 looks good, as does 75 north and southbound. In the Chattanooga Traffic Center, I'm Nick Hughes.
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3: 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Andrew Harrison, Cabe Levins, and Chief Meteorologist Austin Onick. 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

let's get the party started. See you at the bar, you was hardly talking. That's when I knew that your heart was scarring. Friends to lovers need a part to star in. Like, wait, babe, let me ask your pardon.

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1: Miami. 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
0: All right, it's back to school season, and the children right here in Hamilton County are preparing to go back to school. When, BZ?
1: They are preparing to go back on August the 5th.
0: All right, you guys, so we're here to get you ready for that. Now, we can help you save some money. Well, not we, but the state is going to help you save some money at the register.
1: Absolutely. Tax-free weekend weekend, the 31st through August 2nd.
0: So you guys make sure you show up, save some coins, and ball out for them kids.
1: Absolutely. And if I were you, I would double check and see if the stores are doing them online as well, because you might be able to get away with shopping online as well.
0: Oh, and avoid the foot traffic.
1: Yes, because you already know it's going to be a lot of people out there trying to get everything.
0: Mm-hmm. And then in addition to that, there's also an event where you can get some school supplies.
1: Okay. And that school event is going to be the Food Truck Fridays that is going to be distributing about 1,000+ backpacks for students of Hamilton County. And that's going down on Friday, August 7th at the Launch Kitchen Incubator. That's over there at 5704 Marlin Road.
0: Okay, okay. So you guys come on out. So it sounds like you could get you school supplies and something good to eat.
1: Yeah, you can. They said they're serving hot dogs. It's a first come, first serve basis. Mm-hmm. It's going to be starting at 11 a.m. So you want to make sure that you are getting out there probably really at 10, just in case.
0: Yep, so pull up on that. Back to school, back to school, back to school. Hopefully you guys have a good one. It's your girl, Sound of K.
1: It's BZ.
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3: Earlier, this look outside shows congestion 24 eastbound Westside Drive to Cummings Highway, as well as 24 westbound Mox and Bend to Westside Drive. Keep an eye for delays in both directions there. There's also backup Highway 153 southbound and the 75 northbound junction. Factor in delays there too. Otherwise, I-59 looks good, as does 75 north and southbound. In the Chattanooga Traffic Center, I'm Nick Hughes.
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12: Sunny and not as hot today. Afternoon high near 89. Tonight, mostly clear, low dropping to around 66. And for Friday, mostly sunny, a bit warmer. Afternoon high reaching 91.
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I could've

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0: All right, and it's time for that No Cap Recap.
2: All right, so let's get down to business. We got Terry Crews' birthday today. We also have Arnold Schwarzenegger. Mm-hmm. And then as far as your national days today, it's National Support Public Education, which you know we love. It's mm-hmm. also National Father-in-Law Day, so shout out to all the dads out there. Mm-hmm. And then also National Intern Day.
0: Okay. On the entertainment side, we got Kate Michelle revealing that she is finally giving us that country album. It's on its way. Yes, it is titled Jesus in Whiskey. It's expected to drop October 16th, so we'll be on the lookout for that. Cardi B also setting the record straight on fans and haters who say she needs to get some of that junk out of her trunk. She says instead of going under the knife again, while she is confident in her own skin, she is focused on eating healthier. So, hey, shout out to Cardi B for that. Last but not least, we have Nightfall coming to an end this weekend. Tomorrow's the last day. The headliner is Etc. The main show performer will be MT Jones, giving us that R&B, jazz, and soul music. It's all going down at 7 p.m. at Miller Park.
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0: 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Of course, we got more music on the way. 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
0: Guys, we about to get on another.
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0: First of all,
1: 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Go ahead, keep going.
0: Mickey and Speaker coming up next. 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
2: Sunny and not as hot today. Afternoon high near 89. Tonight, mostly clear, low dropping to around 66. And for Friday, mostly sunny, a bit warmer. Afternoon high reaching 91.
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1: Favorite cousin, young JLC, a young jock in the streets, more in the takeover. Man, I'm sitting here and I felt something hit my ear. I'm like, what? And like a little, some little spit and some little L. And I turned around, it's Saucy Santana talking about Quiet on the Creek. No, man.
2: What's up? It's Saucy Santana. 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I'm going to be on the best damn morning show live in the building with Young Jock and the Streets Morning Takeover. Tap in.
1: It's going down tomorrow morning in the studio, man. You don't want to miss that boy. He said he got to tell y'all what Quiet on the Creek means. And some of y'all need to keep y'all creek quiet. All right? How about that right there?
2: Make sure you tap in. We got a new album on the way. We got a tour coming up. Make sure you keep it real quiet on the creek.
1: So make sure you tune in tomorrow morning, Saucy Santana. Chattanooga, what it do, baby? It's your boy Young Jock, man. Power 94.
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7: 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Do this if you're looking for a lawyer. Google Morgan & Morgan results and see what comes up.

0: It may shock you. Then Google the firm you're thinking of hiring and do the same. That may shock you as well. We became the largest injury firm in the world for a reason. We won a lot. $30 billion and counting. Morgan & Morgan, for thepeople.com. Who would I hire? I'd hire us.
1: 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Tennessee lawyer will handle Tennessee cases. Prior results do not guarantee a similar outcome.
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0: 6 minutes away from 8 o'clock, and coming up next, we finna tap into some new heat for them streets, baby. 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

JTT. 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It's Mika in your speaker. And we're getting into this 8 o'clock hour with that new heat for them streets, baby. I'm finna turn you up. So look, make sure you go ahead and get locked in. So your number one people station is Power 94 WJTT.